0: Morning, sir. Send these calls away.
1: Put it on right, right quick. They got a black Advocate Alexis. I need you to pull over, friend.
0: Ten nine, all that.
2: B1 Regionella. US 90 westbound, mile marker 247, out of Louisiana, personalized tag, India Mike Lima, uniform Charlie, India Alpha. India Mike Lima, uniform Charlie, India Alpha. It's going to be in a white Audi.

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1: 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Are we going to play 283 Hotel Lima Juliet? It's going to be a silver Dodge Charger.
0: Temple.
2: 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And West Rifle Force 226, Bonneville, Louisiana, 950, Juliet November Kilo, 950, JNK, a black Honda Civic.

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0: It's not come up. I might have missed a digit.
1: So 2619792. That's 2619792.

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1: Hey guys, coming back stolen. 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

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US 90B West Elm Avenue D, Louisiana, 918 Juliet Victor Lima. That's 918 Juliet Victor Lima. Screen on Red Terrier Camera.

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0: I'm at B42. B42, not you, B61. B42.
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1: I will telephone you today. Echo Charlie 40 Papa 98 EC 40 P 98. Gonna be on a great Dodge Challenger. The violation happened at not even in Terry Parkway.

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0: 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A red Chevy Silverado.
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0: 355, I'm going to give you a read back. 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
0: That's one.

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0: everybody. 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
1: 36.
0: Totally unknown model vehicle. We're called in by a JPSO unit, broken down. 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
0: 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Yeah, Louisiana, Echo 907388. 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
1: What's your vehicle this group?
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0: renewal. 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
1: The 37 color utility trailer. Showing the 29 out of Jefferson. Stand by while confirmed.
0: People!
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2: 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LAH7979 on the white Honda Civic.
3: I mean, out to west of that, Louisiana Plate 9, as it was, 592, Juliet Alpha Romeo.

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1: These gentlemen.
2: 68.
1: I'm the Austin West of Best, Louisiana Police 9, as it was 592, Juliet Alfa Romeo on a silver Acura sedan.

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2: B 42 is an over.
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0: Tanisha Causeway. Louisiana Police 594, Juliet Tango Whiskey. It's going to be a silver Honda Accord.
1: 10-4.
0: You can have them taken Causeway South. I'll let you know the final spot.
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0: 10 East, right before the 228, going to be able to leave. Correction, going to be with a Silva, Nissan Altima, 028. These are the final stop discount zone.
1: Civil.
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0: Vegas West Bank Unit, be advised, the 90B expressway is going to be shut down in both directions. The fire department is looking for a body.
1: Thanks for that, Robert.

0: 3-1 West Bank here. It's probably that 20i expressway Cohen. Expressway in Cohen. Eastbound low level.
1: What's your name, what you got?
0: 20i, 90B, eastbound lower level at Cohen. GPSO advising they located subject, possibly code alpha. 71 GP, operator 71 advised expressway shut down eastbound lower level.
1: That's your direct.
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0: 90B and Gordon.
2: Nine. What injury code?

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1: 1071.
2: I'm
0: going to get 101. Alright, 69, Ola.
3: 69.
0: It looks like we got two scenes here. One over here is at 90B and Gordon, and the other one is on the elevated right by Ames. OP's Bob.
3: Careful.

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1: Expressway. I'm with 69. B55 is in on.
0: 55.
1: You can notify DOT. To come down here. We're going to get some more just people directing traffic. We're going to shut it down at, let's shut it down at Westwood.
0: Stand by.
2: A268 to B69, that's confirmed, Cody.
3: Oh yeah, it's confirmed.
2: Tempo. I'm in route. You think it's better to come from UEP?
3: Yeah, Tempo. We ease down. Yeah, it's best to come from UEP.
2: Tempo.

0: 55, Regional, are you trying to reach me?
1: Mapping route.
0: Timbo.

0: Jupiter's B69.
1: Is anyone?
0: GF9B is on shutdown echo.
2: I'm going to be shut down at Westwood. I'm spraying the initial scene right now. But we have two scenes. The second scene is on the elevated where the body's at.
0: Temporal, so upper and lower shutdown?
2: Temporal.

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1: You
0: were sort of rolling over, 10-8.
1: Yeah, well.

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0: at Cleary, going to be Louisiana Zulu 733974 Z 733974 a blue Ford F-150.

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1: 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Well, he's employee 538, Juliet, X-ray, India. 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
1: 55.
0: Copy at Louisiana 28 point, please.
1: 1071.
0: Me just for the chat now. Sumi Vehicle 2, Sumi Louisiana 924, Juliet Golf. 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

0: Region 1 at Troop B. Unit standby to copy a Bolo. All Troop B units, be on the lookout for a white Acura SUV unknown plate driven by a Marcus Jackson, black male, unknown date of birth. Subject is a primary suspect on 34S, which occurred in East Baton Rouge at about 2100 hours. The suspect is believed to be possibly traveling on I-10 East, headed to a possible address of 2024 Tulane in New Orleans. If coming into contact with the vehicle, we're going to use caution. End of Bolo, Region 1 clear.
1: Six eight direct. Running 95G for me, please.
0: 1071, go ahead.
1: Glock 19, 9mm. 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
0: Stand by one.

0: B-55 should be dead.
1: Yeah.
0: Give me some sort of tow truck to lift the vehicle up. It's going to be the vehicle I'm putting the cat in. It's going to be on the expressway right by Ames on the upper level.
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1: Oh.
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0: I'll advise the desk on the north corner.
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1: First came out as a 20i.
0: Sample, it's going to be a 100.
1: So it's going to be a 100F?
0: 10-4, so it's going to be a 100F.
1: Devil.

0: 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LA 3139 North, at Clearview, Barbie, Louisiana, 179. Foxtrot Lima Zulu, 179. FLZ, a black sedan. Ben, you saw that truck.
1: Never one.

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0: Bravo 2-4, yes.
1: Yeah.
0: JP looking for the tow truck guy. They say he's not on scene. Can you see what he has on him?
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0: region when he's making us. 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I think he's a Cogway. He's not a Cogway. Called him a JP, a blue Chevy sedan, all over the way. Almost struck several vehicles. No call back. Region 1 clear.
1: 6 in dark.
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0: Do we have an Apis machine on soon?
1: That's a negative.
0: Hey, well.

0: HQ68 to B69. When y'all finish, y'all will probably have to come respray down here because all your paint's gone.
1: Well,

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1: Just another one.
0: Be 6615 West Bay Expressway. Extreme Car Auto.
1: That's what?

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1: That's a call.
2: V-55 is in order. 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
1: Careful. 2330. 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

0: 31 West Mako for 100 I. Expressway Ames eastbound. Expressway Ames eastbound.
1: 10-9, get out.
0: 100 I, Expressway Ames eastbound.
1: It just came out?
0: Victim is in the Chevy Tahoe, suspect unknown vehicle on the right shoulder.

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0: Both directions of US 90B and AM is going to be clear, upper and lower. You know that relocated?
1: Stand by, see a call back from you. 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

0: Region 1V55, that goes to me to voicemail. No luck.
1: Yeah, boy, you might have a 0-8.
0: Yeah, well, 2343.

0: If only it wasn't.
1: 24.
0: The BNA. Yeah, with Texas Tech. Yeah, with November Papa 5163. SNC 5163. Black Chevy.
1: Come on the state.
0: Texas.
1: Total.

0: That's my beautiful signal 20. It's going to be on the 90V. 90V is on home ramp from A. Try the east bank or the west bank. I'm sorry, eastbound or the westbound direction. It's supposed to be a Chevy Tahoe, red, in the roadway.
1: 55. What direction you said?

0: Yes, from Ames. 90B either eastbound or the westbound.
1: Hello.
0: I will transport you to the Austin West Bank. She's in the ER.
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1: 55.
0: So show me 1097. Maybe US Navy eastbound on ramp at ANS.
1: Temple. 0018.
0: V55 is it on?
1: 55.
0: Copy Louisiana 28 for me. Sorry, Louisiana 615. Juliet Kilo Yankee. That's 615 Juliet Kilo Yankee. We have red Chevy Tahoe.
1: Temple, stand by.

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1: 10-4. B55 contributor?
0: Yeah.
1: Hey, next over this vehicle.
2: Region 1B55. It comes back to your vehicle, 2008 Chevy Tahoe, red in color, to Larry Tolliver on Pace Boulevard, New Orleans. Has a reconstructed flag on it, also has a flag for no insurance. Results are going to be in your CAD.
3: Yeah, did this person notify law enforcement before they went to the ER?
2: That's unknown, sir.

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1: Dices en la vida.
2: Thanks, everyone.
0: You have a name for that, Rob? I'll move that with you.
2: Yeah, I got it.

0: for a single 20 on a CCC eastbound. CCC eastbound. Advise a blue vehicle versus the guardrail at Patron de Gaulle. No roadblock reported.
1: Trooper Delta, any units working at Jupiter Long Bridge?
2: Be safe.

0: 78.
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0: 'Cause just so you know, he was on Green Energy. What's going on over there? Apologies for the traffic jam.

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0: 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I know weathering.
1: Get a phone number in the cat. 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
0: 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Grandview, Louisiana, 212. Alpha Julia, India, 212. AJI, Blank 413.
1: Deny that script again.
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0: Pablo Sorry. Yeah.
1: Well.
0: 61. 10 East at the 228. Going to be with a gray. The silver Chevy Silverado. Stand by for 28.

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1: 61.
0: The vehicle has a lead NFL tag 19786713. 19786713.
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2: Sounds one.
0: Couple, sir. 1061, same traffic.
1: Okay, sir.

0: Bravo, tudo bom, Nolan? Yeah, we'll check this to 0 Sierra Bravo 0 1 1 4 8 0 SB 0 1 1 4 8. Gonna be on a black outing.
1: Careful.

0: 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Grab your Cleveland single vehicle, Dodge Ram.
1: Negative. Not that area.
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1: US Navy West, lower level service area at Avenue D, Louisiana Temtec 224-08006. That's 224-08006. Male black Chevy Silverado.
2: Temple.
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1: Nine,
0: 16 westbound at Elysian Fields on Louisiana 150 Bravo Zulu Sierra 150 BBS. Sedan.

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1: 81.
0: Anything westbound at Causeway with Legion attempt 2130-4724, repeating 2130-4724 on a gray Kia K5.
1: 10-4.

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0: 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And westbound at Clearview with 250, Charlie Echo Zulu, 250 CEZ on a red Chevy Camaro.
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2: BI 10 westbound at Crowder with a silver Honda Accord, Louisiana, 169 Foxtrot Zulu, India, 169 FZI on a silver Honda Accord.
3: Probably 7 years old.

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2: Listen on the eastbound upper level at Sump Boulevard, Louisiana 769, flashlight number Yankee 769FNY on a red GMC terrain.

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0: Ma'am, I will take LSP headquarters. Good morning.
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1: Hey, Tony.
0: Yeah, test train at West Lake Expressway with either a 18 or a 20 in the room. It's a black pickup truck. Yankee 346-162, Y 346-162.

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It's a great Nissan Murano.

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Professional firefighter plate 139101 3910. It's a great kid cigarette.

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Oh, yeah, it's been westbound just before Loyola. Louisiana Fleet, Yankee 422722. Y 422722. Say White Colorado.

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2: 3018 at First Street, 935 Juliet Kilo. One second. 935 Juliet Kilo Tango, 935 JKT at the Black Maison Rogue.

0: Mustang Expressway at Terry, upper level eastbound.
1: 96.
0: 672 vehicles, nothing further. It's for a passerby.

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I have one vehicle block of roadway.

0: 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I'm going to need next up for Louisiana 144 Gulf Union X-ray, 144 GUX. It's a price of 300.
1: I'll be I-10 westbound just before clear to you. Louisiana plate 453, Juliet, November, Mike. 453, JNM. A silver Nissan Kicks.
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0: I'll be out with a 20'd out vehicle. It's going to be a Kia Forte 27 Alpha Yankee Sierra 273 Alpha Yankee Sierra. It's going to be on Mar Ave off of General de Gaulle. 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
1: Are they blocking the roadway?
0: 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It looks like it was a stolen vehicle because where you put the key in is all messed up.
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0: Probably the original home in the area. Do you know if they relocated?
1: 50 was given to us by St. John. I can give him a call.

make me a stationary event. It's going to be LA 45 at 4th Street. I'll be out with 739 Echo Kilo Delta, 739 East KC. It's a blue Lexus GX 470.

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1: Everyone.
0: Last name is Harris. Hector Alpha. Romeo Romeo. India Sierra. First name is Melvin. Mike. Echo Lima Victor. India November. It's going to be a black male. Date of birth 3/4/1987.

confirm that warrant for this John Lewis subject, please? For showing in-state out of Georgia. Bravo 20. 1071. He has one for in-state. Standby, I confirm it. 1050.

B47 regional. Can you put that crash that the Dusters put out into the can?

0: 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I'm pulling the phone with the witness.
1: Of course.

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1: Should be a West Virginia officer there. He's going to be a witness.

0: 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As soon as I can get this ambulance out the road and open the road back up, I'm going to be en route to that crash.
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Man, would you put me 10-7? Good afternoon.

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1: D20?
0: A crash occurred in the gas station parking lot. They've already been notified.
1: That is
0: the crash.

0: St. John, St. Charles, unit 420. It's going to be I-10 East between the 205 and 206. Hello. And the right lane's going to be blocked.
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0: 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It'll be 1097 with this crash. 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
0: Ten four. 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
1: 820.
0: 820 is Tacoma and a Black Accord, nothing further.
1: 240 is Avenue H in Marrero, not Los Rico, correct?

0: 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You can have them in route as well.
1: 10-4.

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0: We'll take that 18 public assist when you clear off of this incident.

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1: Ten-9-7 on that signal 18, I-55 northbound, 3.8.
0: 14-28.

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1: Jim?

0: Corner Regional.
1: I'll be en route to the crash at Avenue H47. I'll be en route to the other one, Barataria at 10th, I believe it was.

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1: We get the next up for 216 Foxtrot Alpha Oscar 216 FAO on the 2022 Mercedes-Benz GL class, relocated to discounts only 5920 veterans.

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0: VT 2 on in route, sir.
1: Well, thank you.

0: 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Can you show me route to 7427 Bear Terror Boulevard? For a patrol follow-up on this 100.
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0: Y'all talk to LE-39 at Guerrero Drive in St. Benoit Parish. The 20I, pedestrian struck by a vehicle, serious injuries crash.
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0: 10-4, as soon as you clear, yeah, start that way. 9-6, keep me updated when you get there.
2: B-20-47. 0-1. If you didn't get too far into it yet, hold it. I'll be there in a minute. I'll take it from you.
4: 10-4. I wrapped it up already. All good.
0: Trooper Ness, 87. Can you jump over to the West Bank for the remainder, ma'am?
3: Well, I'm around.

0: Are you going to a Western unit for an 18? It's going to be Bear Terry at Leo Kerner.
1: Probably still not being wrong.
0: It's a 4. It's going to be a Silver Ford Escape in the exit lane on Bear Terry at Leo Kerner.
2: B4, triple.

0: correct?
1: Yes, ma'am, you call?
0: I was putting out an East Bank crash.
2: Well, what do you want to say? As soon as my tow truck gets here, I'll be en route to it. Just waiting on him.
0: 10-4.
1: About to call on that 99 bill you just put over there?
0: I was just about to put it out.
1: So for they're not following it. Just hold it a second, and as we get any more calls, we'll send the unit that way we get more calls.
0: 10-4.

0: know, one reason I'll reference the one at Bonneville. Can you see the map and relocate them? Give me the relocation point.
1: 10-4, I got the call from that. They put them in the gore of the 610 split.

0: 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That victim has been transported to UNC by Acadian, 1655, about 5 minutes ago. They en route to UNC with that victim.
1: Devil.

0: read your notes, man. You can put that some comments in the notes form that about 5 minutes ago they transported the Acadian unit 1655 to UMC.
1: What crazy is it? I don't have y'all from here.
0: 4796
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36 million. 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EMS and fire is on scene.

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0: See if we can find a DL, by name and date of birth. 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Or IS, black male, date of birth 11/18/1962.

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Something.

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I'll be 10-15 for 0100i, about 5 minutes again.

Would you notify NFPDS crash on I-10 westbound at the Williams off-ramp right off of the troop?

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0: Temporary, 26?

I'd be Louisiana 2840, please. I'm in Louisiana 3, correction, Sierra Papa Gulf 767, that's Sierra Papa Gulf 767, 2 we have Black Honda Accord.

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0: My 10-15 names will be Lonnie Edelman, December 27 of 91. Lima, Austin, November, November, Yankee, last name, Echo, Delta, Echo, Lima, Mike, Alpha, November.
1: Ten-4, what's the Saxon range?
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0: kind of just to do this.
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0: Can you check to see how far the hoe is?

0: 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This will probably be coming down the street, huh?
1: Yeah.

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Eastbound at Bullard with a signal 20. Can you notify NOPD? We'll be in the left lane. We have the left lane blocked.

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